Alone in your bed at night. It's 12:30. And you turn at your sidelight. Oh, something ain't right.

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Don't whisper, don't talk, don't run if you can walk.

Estás escuchando Radio Gram, Radio Gram, la red social en la radio. My girl just caught me. You made her catch you? I don't know how I let this happen. The who? The girl next door, you know? I don't know what to do. So it wasn't you.

If you had one shot, one opportunity to seize everything you ever wanted in one moment, would you capture it?

think about the generations and to say we want to make it a better place for our children and our children's children so that they know it's a better world for them and think if they can make it a better place.